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1: Hey, what's going on? I'm Adele. 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
1: 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How's it going? I'm Adele. That's about it for me. John Tesh is coming up next. But before I go, how about some Madonna? You know, she is proving that she's still unstoppable. She leads this year's MTV VMA nominations with 11 nods, including Artist and Video of the Year. Epic. Love her. Vogue. Ciao. Have a great night.

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It's Feel Good Evenings with more of your favorite 80s and 90s songs. 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Welcome back, John Tesh with you. I hang out after the show with you at facebook.com/John Tesh. Now consider this. When we're eating healthy, we try to avoid desserts, right? Because of all the excess fat and sugar, just instant calories on your body. But University of Arizona researchers have now found having dessert occasionally. Now, the real high-calorie kind of dessert can actually help us eat more healthfully overall. Don't miss this. The key? 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
1: Okay, from our health and wellness files, what's the best way to lower your risk for sunburns and skin cancer? Well, surprisingly, besides using sunscreen, it helps to avoid late-night snacking. Now, this is the simple takeaway of brand new research in the journal Cell Reports. It found a very scary link between our late-night eating habits and our vulnerability to skin damage from the sun's UV rays. How about that? Basically, researchers found that our skin follows a biological clock just like the rest of our body. And normally, when we're asleep, this clock triggers the release of enzymes that help repair damaged skin cells and boost our protection from the sun's harmful UV rays. But this new study found that if we stay up late eating when our body expects us to be resting, it throws off our skin's clock in a way that suppresses up to 10% of those healing enzymes. That's big. And the result is that we wake up with less natural protection from the sun, which makes us significantly more prone to sunburns. Make sense? It's a big deal when you consider just one sunburn will increase your risk for melanoma, which is the most dangerous form of skin cancer. Bottom line, if you know you'll be spending more time in the sun tomorrow, try to avoid late night snacking tonight, and so will I.
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1: I met up with my friend Milad. Just saying bye to him, I was sitting in his passenger seat, gave him a little bro hug, and then stepped out of his car and he drove off. I'm like, oh, my cell phone.
2: No!
1: It's downtown, so he's not driving that fast. I can see the car. He's now about 200 meters away from me. I broke into my Tom Cruise sprint, and I see I'm gaining on him because he's in traffic. He's about to make a right turn, and he's about 100 meters away from me now. I just yell out, I go, Milad! And then as I turn the corner, I see he's pulled over with flashers.
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Now playing more of your favorite 80s and 90s songs on weekday evenings. This is the John Tesh Radio Show. So how do you do in the hot weather? If it gets really hot, I end up with a headache. And now I know there is a fix for this. For hot weather headaches, experts say we should sip a ginger fizz. Mild dehydration causes the brain to shrink temporarily, and it's the cause of over 60% of headaches. It turns out sipping 8 ounces of water or seltzer mixed with 2 teaspoons of fresh ginger eliminates headaches for the majority of people. Of course, the water helps rehydrate you. The journal Phytotherapy Research says the compounds in ginger will always reduce inflammation. A ginger fizzy drink works as well and as quickly as prescription headache medicine. How about that?

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0: 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It's Feel Good Evenings with more of your favorite 80s and 90s songs. This is the John Tesh Radio Show. All right, let's pose this question. It's a workout question. If you yawn during exercise, does it mean you're not working out hard enough? No, it's completely normal. According to neuroscientist Dr. Andrew Newberg, we tend to yawn during our workouts simply because our brain is trying to cool itself down. That's because our head heats up when we exercise, causing our brain to gradually become less efficient. But yawning brings in extra oxygen, lowering brain temperature and boosting our energy. And that helps us exercise longer and more efficiently. Yawning is a good thing.
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2: 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I don't care if he's listening. 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
1: Good morning. Happy Wednesday. So it's back to school week, and I don't know about you, but a rush of memories and emotions are coming back to me, including being sent to the principal's office. Has that ever happened to you? Yeah, yeah.
2: I don't believe it.
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2: Are you feeling the first day of school vibes? Doesn't it feel like changes in the air?
3: Yes, I think we're all sort of feeling a little bit of that anxiety. And I think for some reason, part of the anxiety is not only just like, oh, it's back to school. It's the new feeling. It's some of that's excitement as well. But do you remember being in school and getting in trouble? Like that feeling of, and I did this, where you're like talking in class and then the teacher shushes you.
2: Mm-hmm.
3: And then like your face turns all red and everybody's staring at you. And I don't know why, for some reason, it's so embarrassing. That feeling of, ooh, you're in trouble.
2: Mm-hmm.
3: Why do I have a feeling you've actually taken that a step further and you've been sent to the principal's office?
2: Who, me?
3: Yeah, you. Why do I have a feeling? Look, I'm somebody who colors inside the lines. You, not so much.
2: I was a good student, but yeah, I mean, like, okay, like school is long, right? There's like 12 grades, of course, at some point. Yeah, I think I got sent to the principal's office like maybe twice.
3: Twice?
2: Yeah, not thrice, but twice.
3: You were acting as if it was such an outrageous thing for me to think. And meantime, it's twice.
2: I mean, it was the exception. Not in 12 years. That's not bad.
3: Okay.
2: That's like once every 6 years.
3: Are you willing to share what you were called to the principal's office
2: over? It was nothing like, it was like, you know, my best friend in elementary school and I, him and I, they had to seat us like apart because we would just constantly be laughing and talking and making jokes. They would sit him in the back corner and me in the front other corner because they didn't want us to communicate. So yeah, we would like pass notes and all. So I got in trouble for passing notes and making jokes and stuff in class one time.
3: Yeah, that's not too bad.
2: Yeah, that's not too bad, right?
3: Now you speak for a living.
2: And now I speak for a living. That's fine. And then the other time was at recess. There were three recesses and each recess was like a different period in our hockey game.
3: Oh.
2: And sometimes the games would get pretty heated. And I think at one point there was some pushing and shoving, a scrap. There might have been a little stick swinging going on.
3: Mm.
2: And so the hockey game got broken up and I got sent to the principal's office with a few other kids to explain the roughhousing.
3: Okay.
2: That's about it.
3: That sort of tracks.
2: Yeah.
3: I was called to the principal's office many times. Many, many, many times. Actually, most mornings I was in the principal's office.
2: Wait, did you volunteer?
3: Yes.
2: This is so lame.
3: I did. I read the announcements.
4: Oh my God, so did I.
3: Yeah. And it was in the principal's office. So I had to go there every day.
2: Oh, I thought this was you volunteering to stay in at recess. You're like, can I like collate the principal's like, paperwork?
3: I also did that. Yeah.
2: Like, also, why do you know what collating is before?
3: That was very impressive in elementary school. But you know that feeling I'm talking about. You know the feeling of getting sent to the principal's office?
2: So wait, you never actually got sent?
3: No. Me?
2: I don't know.
3: No way, man. Okay. Never.
2: All right.
3: No, other than to say you're doing a great job.
2: I feel like...
3: with that collating.
2: Yeah, I feel like Steph probably lived there.
4: Wow.
3: No.
4: I didn't live there, just on weekends.
2: She's like, I just had a cottage.
4: I read the announcement, but I also visited on occasion as well.
2: Yeah.
4: There were fights.
2: I can see
4: there
2: that.
4: There were fights.
2: Yeah.
4: Like, I would get picked on, and I would fight back.
3: Wow.
2: You were the picky, not the picker?
4: Yeah, like all the boys, because I had a brother, and so like I was like a tomboy, and then they'd pick on me, and then they didn't think that like I was tough, and I had to show them I was tough, and then keyboards were broken. That's all.
3: Whoa.
4: That's fine.
2: Like wrestling keyboards? Style over someone's back?
4: Yeah, it's fine. It's all good.
3: Wow.
4: Fine.
3: Okay.
4: My brother taught me how to fight.
3: I did not expect that.
2: Imagine Steph off the top rope for the keyboard.
4: In the computer room.
3: Okay, so it's one thing to feel like you're in trouble at school because of that school environment. It usually involves the principal, but I think there's people who get that feeling all the time, feeling like you're in trouble. Like, I know my husband feels that way when, you know, I'm like, oh, we need to talk. He immediately is like, oh, am I in trouble? I hate when he says that because it's like, I'm not your mother. You're not in trouble.
2: No, but in relationships, you get in trouble. I totally relate to Paul in relationships. Anytime I'm always like, oh, what did I do? Am I in trouble?
3: Yeah.
2: Yeah.
3: So what's the equivalent? If it's not necessarily going to the principal's office, what's that thing that makes you feel like you're in trouble?
2: I think it's the can we talk when you're in a relationship? Okay, that's what we want to know. What instantly makes you feel like you're in trouble? Like as an adult?
3: Mm-hmm.
2: Give us a call, 416-872-2434. What instantly makes you feel like you're in trouble? Lines are open right now, 416-872-CHFI.

0: Little Pink on a Wednesday morning on the Pooja and Gurdeep Show. Grab the umbrella if you are heading out to work, heading out to school. Looks like showers this morning. Chance of a thunderstorm. 10 to 20 millimeters of rain possible today. Want to let you know, though, the winning continues on the Pooja and Gurdeep Show. We've got Word Whirl for 100 bucks because we had a winner yesterday. 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
16: With CHI Traffic, I'm Eva Fragiscados. Good morning. It's a busy one on the eastbound 401 east of Victoria Park to Nielsen Collectors. Two left lanes closed for construction. Transfer lanes to the express at Kennedy are shut down. Westbound on the 401 from Port Union to Nielsen, all express lanes are shut down. That's all because of construction. And it looks like we still have ongoing road work happening on the Toronto-bound QEW at Central Parkway. Three lanes are closed. 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
18: Good morning. It's back to school, and we want to know what instantly makes you feel like you're in trouble as an adult. Getting your calls and texts after Spice Girls.

0: 522, 21 degrees. It's actually going to get quite humid today, but we have showers this morning and a chance of thunderstorms this afternoon.
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0: It's back to school, and as all those emotions are rushing in, we want to know what instantly makes you feel like you are in trouble. Like taking you back to the days of when you were in school, maybe you got called to the principal's office, maybe you got in trouble by the teacher. You know that feeling of being in trouble?
3: It still happens as an adult, which is crazy. We shouldn't feel that way, right? But I think we're just wired. This is a good one. Sharon from Hampton texted into 91981 who says, when you're working and the boss says or emails you to meet in his or her office at the end of the day, worst stress ever.
0: Yes.
3: You don't know what the meeting, like you get a Teams invite and there's no indication about like what it's about or why. You're like, what did I do?
0: And then you figure like if I'm getting fired, they're going to make me work the whole day. And then you're just mad the whole day because you're like, you better not make me work just to tell me that there's something going on here.
3: Yeah, that's stressful.
0: Very stressful. We're getting a call here from Anita in Toronto. So what makes you feel like you're in trouble?
4: Well, when I hear someone call my name in Finnish, like with the Finnish accent, Anita, I'm like, oh my goodness, what did I do? So my mom would always do that. So I'm when someone says that, I'm hearing my mom calling and I'm like, uh-oh, I'm in trouble.
0: Yeah, it's kind of like when you get your full name.
3: Right.
0: Gurdeep Balawalia.
3: Right, please come to, okay, that's so, good.
4: Kind of the same thing.
3: All right, Anita, thanks for the call.
4: Uh-oh, I'm in trouble.
3: Have a good one.
4: Have a great day. Bye.
3: Do you think Anita has a lot of people just randomly calling her out in Finnish?
0: No, but also when you did it, it's like I can't even picture you ever being seriously angry at somebody, like you pointing your finger and like, I would just laugh.
3: Like
0: I would
3: regular be able to me or finish me?
0: Well, finish you, apparently. Getting another text here from Tony. I feel in trouble when flashing blue and red lights are behind me. Tony, you shouldn't feel in trouble. You are in trouble, Tony.
3: Tony, stop driving. Pull over.
0: Yes, that's probably because you did something wrong.
3: All right, let's take another call here. What makes you feel like you're in trouble as an adult? Let's go to Binny in Toronto.
5: Oh my goodness. Sometimes when you're driving and you feel like you're running across that the light and it's orange and then you see it turn red.
0: Oh, yeah.
3: Okay.
5: You've got that feeling like you did something wrong, or sometimes you're driving and you speed up and somebody just cut in front of you.
0: Yeah.
5: You feel like you're done. You feel a shift in your heart.
0: Yes. Like it's like when you see it's like the amber light. And by the way, Gurdeep, I found out from you, there's like a rule that I thought that it was okay to go through an amber light. Apparently it's not.
3: Apparently it's not. I got pulled over for that last year. Yeah. Binny, thanks so much for the call.
5: Okay, Gurdeep and Pooja, have a wonderful day.
3: You too.
5: Thank you. Bye.
0: I just thought of something that makes me instantly feel like I'm in trouble as an adult.
3: What?
0: Have you ever got a call from CRA?
3: Yes.
0: Yes.
3: But are those real or are those like...
0: No, like a real call and it...
3: I thought they don't call you.
0: Oh, no, no. They've called me. This was for my corporation. I got a call and I was like, I'm in trouble.
3: Not the corporation.
0: And sure enough, there was an audit.
3: They called you for Pooja Guy Industries?
0: Quit telling everyone my name, my corporate name.
3: For all your party needs, visit Pooja Guy Industries.
0: Happy first day back to school. Nobody get in trouble. Okay.
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17: Good morning. It's 5:33. Already feels like 27 degrees. Grab the umbrella for today. Let's check in with Eva.
18: Hey, good morning. The U.S.-Canada trade war is escalating with Canada's new retaliatory tariffs now in effect on billions of dollars worth of American goods. The Trump administration is firing back with bans on some Canadian dairy, alcohol, and motorcycles set to take effect later this month. Prime Minister Carney has warned Canada's pivot away from the U.S. will come at a cost. The GTA is in for more storms today. City News meteorologist Natasha Ramsahai says the biggest threats are set to come this afternoon and will include heavy downpours and the potential for localized flooding, but not nearly as bad as last week. There's also potential for wind damage and power outages, while hail and tornado risk remains low. A new Apple iPhone will be unveiled today. Apple is set to show off its latest generation of iPhones in California, and it's widely expected the company will have a foldable model. The iPhone 18 is also set to be more expensive because of a global memory chip shortage. In sports, Jays beat the Athletics 4-2. They play again this afternoon. TFC hosts Nashville at 7:30. CHFI weather. Today, periods of rain and risk of severe thunderstorms, a high of 24, Humidex 32. Tonight, early evening storm risk with a low of 18. And tomorrow, seasonal with sun and cloud and a high of 23. Right now, it's 21, feels like 26.

Good morning. It's back to school week. And if you're a teacher, we want to hear from you. Have you ever run into a student outside of school? Like, did it get super ox? We want to chat about it after Madonna.

0: degrees, but it feels like 27. We're going to feel the humidity today, but showers this morning. Keep the umbrellas handy and a chance of thunderstorms this afternoon.
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4: Back to school week, day two. Do you remember, did that ever happen to you? Like running into a teacher outside of the confines of the school day and outside of the confines of the school?
0: It has happened. And when it did, it was like a very surreal experience because you don't realize when you're a kid that they're just real people who also have to go grocery shopping and have normal lives and have kids and that don't listen to them and all of that stuff.
4: Why is it so jarring?
0: I think, for me, it was like when I had friends growing up who became teachers.
4: Okay.
0: And then I was like, oh, you're responsible for the future.
4: You're doing a kickstand.
0: Yeah. I'm like, how did you become a teacher? And then it made me look at, oh, okay, well, you know what? They're just normal humans.
4: Yeah, like now as just an adult, like I can like contextualize that and it doesn't seem weird at all to me now. Because yes, just like you, I have friends who are teachers and all the same things. But when you're that age, why does it feel like it's like breaking the fourth wall or like it's altering reality when you run into a teacher unexpectedly? Like
0: I had a friend who was a teacher and her name's Olivia, if she's listening, Miss Novak. And she was out at a club, at the club, and ran into a student. So the opposite also happens. Where it gets super awkward.
4: So it was a relatively young teacher and a student who was in high school who was just of like clubbing age?
0: Yes.
4: Oh, man.
0: Yeah, and that you better believe that got awkward.
4: Yeah.
0: Yeah.
4: Okay, somewhat similar. I had mostly older teachers at my high school, but there were two like younger, cooler teachers kind of thing when I was in high school. And there was a popular bar out in Etobicoke that we all like, kind of used to go to. And we ran into them at that bar. And it was like, they were super chill about it. They were having a couple of beers. I was like, oh, Mr. J and Mr. K, hey, what's going on? And they're like, hey, Gurdeep. And like they just couldn't be bothered. I was like, this is so weird. It was weird for me. It wasn't weird for them.
0: No.
4: They were just like, yeah.
0: They also have first names that we didn't know about.
4: Yeah, and I knew their first name, but I still referred to them as out of respect, as like Sir or Mr. J, Mr. K. It was like...
0: I had a teacher, and they were a couple. I had Mr. Butters and Mrs. Butters. And all I kept thinking is like, do they go home and just like talk about us?
4: Do they go home and just churn butter?
0: Yeah. Do they compare notes and churn butter?
4: Yeah, it's just, I don't know why it's so jarring as a kid. And maybe you felt this, maybe this past summer, maybe you ran into a teacher unexpectedly at the mall or somewhere at the movies and it felt weird for you.
0: Yeah, I will say even my sister, she's a high school teacher and she runs into students and it's always like a little bit like, even for her, she has to like remember, oh, what, right, it's the summer. I'm out and about. I'm not in my classroom, right?
4: It's like we think they just like at the end of the school day, they just like flick a switch in their back and then power down and then sit in their chair until it's time for the next school day and then they flick the switch and turn back on and it's like, I'm ready to see. No, they're people with real lives. What is the worst place you have run into your students? We're asking you, teachers, or maybe you're a student and this happened to you a while ago, you ran into a teacher. You can call us too. We want to know what's the worst place teachers and students you have run into each other outside of school.
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2: With CH5 traffic, I'm Eva Frangiscados. Eastbound on the 401 at Mavis and the Collectors, two left lanes are closed for construction. Warden to Nielsen, Collectors, two left lanes closed there. And then on the westbound 401, west of the 412 to Salem, just filling in with volume. North 404, north of Bloomington, left lane is closed off for bridge construction. And if you're using that west QEW, west of the 427, over to Dixie, it's quite slow because of construction. Concert, dinner, meeting, or night out? 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
5: It's back to school week, so it's fitting that we have myself and Steph battle it out for the universe, back to school style, of course. That's coming up. You play along as well.

0: 553, 21 degrees, but you're going to feel the humidity today. It's going to feel like 32. It's an umbrella day. Showers this morning and a chance of thunderstorms this afternoon.
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0: Why is it so stressful?
2: I can't handle this.
3: The battle for the universe begins now.
4: The Battle of the Universe. It's back to school edition. It's back to school week.
0: Oh, gosh. A pop quiz?
4: That's right.
0: We have a pop quiz?
4: I mean, you and Steph didn't know this was coming. It's not a pop quiz. It's just a regular quiz.
0: We never know when it's coming.
2: It's always a pop quiz because we never know really what it's about. Back to school, that's so, like,
4: pop
2: vague.
4: Quiz, hot shot.
2: Okay.
4: what movie is that from? Okay. All right, here we go.
0: Is that one of the questions?
4: No, that's not a question. Okay, here we go. First question, as always, is to Pooj. And by the way, to remind people, you can play along at home. See how you do. Text us at 981-981. The score right now is Steph, 20 wins. Pooj, 17 wins. First question is to you, Pooj. Going to start off easy, according to Vishnever.
0: Don't say things like that.
4: This is his writing. As always, we start off easy. Pooj, when the teacher told you to take out a number two, what were you supposed to grab?
0: A number two pencil?
4: A pencil, that's right. Okay. Pooj on the board. She's so stressed.
2: The teacher never called it the number. Take out your number two. Yeah. My teacher never said that.
4: Yeah, it's true. I never heard that. I don't even know what a number two pencil is.
2: It's just a regular pencil, I think.
4: Okay, Steph, this one is interesting because you did not grow up here.
2: Of course it is.
4: This is common knowledge for Ontarians. Maybe you learned this out in BC. I'm not sure. As we learned, the word homes, H-O-M-E-S, in school, to remember the five Great Lakes. Mm-hmm. What does the O stand for in homes?
2: Lake Ontario.
4: Okay.
2: Lake America.
4: I was a little not sure now. Did you
2: his
4: learn
2: his hams now?
4: Did you learn the acronym?
2: I think my kids learned it. I don't remember
4: it's
2: it.
4: Hames. It's now. Hames Lake now. America. Let's hope not. That's funny. Oh my God, that's so funny.
2: Welcome to my hame.
4: Okay, Pooj, to you. This is the one I'm not sure about for you, Pooj. Mm-mm. On Saved by the Bell, and Steph, get ready for the steal. She doesn't get it. On Saved by the Bell, did you watch?
0: Yeah. I wake up in the morning.
4: Oh, good. Okay. Maybe you'll do well here.
0: Yeah.
4: Everybody knew him as Mr. Belding. But what was Mr. Belding's first name? I will accept his character's first name or his real first name.
0: What?
4: Either or.
0: He was Mr. Belding.
4: What was his first name?
0: Mr.
4: I love that you're looking at me to mouth it because sometimes I'm not mouthing it. I'm pursing my lips.
2: Bill. I don't know. I didn't really watch Saved by the Bell. I'm just going to guess. Mr. What was his name? Paul.
4: Eyes.
2: Paul Belding. Sounds good.
4: Dennis Haskins played Mr. Richard Belding.
2: Oh, Richard.
0: Oh,
2: well, Richard.
0: Wait, Richard.
2: No, you said Bill. That's not on me.
4: Bill and Richard.
2: You don't get it. She's trying to figure out the. I got his nickname.
4: Bill is William. Yeah. Richard is Dick.
2: Oh, wow. Right. Yeah. Also, he didn't go by Will, even if it was.
4: Also, I hope somebody just turned on right now to me yelling, Richard is dead. Okay, to you, Steph, you can take the lead here. Britney Spears danced through the halls of a high school in the music video for which hit song?
2: Oh, Hit Me Baby One More Time. I was like, is that the name or is it just like...
4: Baby One More Time, or we're going to give that to you.
2: Okay, thanks.
4: Okay, Pooj, back to you. 90%, this is a Pooj style of question. 90% of kids vote recess as their favorite subject. Make the noise that indicates to students that recess is over.
0: What? Make the noise? Like the
2: Every
0: bell noise?
2: Every school is
4: That's
2: different.
4: Right.
0: Bring, bring.
4: We accept bring, bring. We also would have accepted because some of them have a buzzer.
2: Yeah, they're different.
4: Wow, the stress on your face. I just want you to remember that feeling next time we're on Camp Eager Deep and you ask me to do something performative, okay?
0: I was like, this cannot be a question.
4: Last week you asked me to sing a Destiny's Child song on the spot. Okay, Steph, to you. This is your performative question.
2: Oh, great.
4: A lot of us at some point had to learn the recorder in school.
2: Oh.
4: Give us a little hot cross buns recorder style. Yes, make the sound of a recorder.
2: Okay.
0: Beep, boop, boop. Beep, boop, boop. Boop, boop, boop, boop. Beep, boop, boop, boop. Beep, boop, boop.
4: Just kidding. I wanted to freak you out. Yes, you got it. You got it. You got it.
2: Really good.
0: Thanks.
4: Okay, it is... Two, all back to Pooj now, right?
0: Mm-hmm.
4: Yes. No, sorry. Steph has three. Okay, Pooch, back to you. Before laptops and tablets, teachers used a machine that projected lessons on the wall from clear plastic sheets. What was that machine called?
0: An AV projector?
4: I'm not going to give that to you.
2: Wait, what? What was the question?
4: Before laptops and tablets, teachers used a machine that projected lessons on the wall from clear plastic sheets. What was the machine called?
2: It was just a projector.
0: What was it called again?
4: The overhead projector.
2: Oh, it's still a projector.
4: But I had projector in the question, so you had to give me overhead projector. Nobody gets that.
2: Oh, that's not fair. I would have given that to you.
4: Three
0: what
4: to two.
0: Are the three that she has? How is she beating me? I thought we were even.
4: She has Holmes, Britney Spears.
0: Oh, wow. The music got real dramatic.
4: Holmes, Britney Spears, and the recorder.
0: And what three. Do I have?
4: You have, okay, we're doing a recap halfway through. You have pencil and school buzzer noise.
2: You know, we don't have time.
4: Yeah, we don't have time. Okay, Steph, Pooch, get ready for the steal here. She may miss this. Okay. If the teacher asked you to use a protractor, Steph, what were you about to measure?
2: An angle?
4: An angle is correct.
2: That was scary. An
4: angle is correct. Okay, Pooch, your final question. Mm-hmm. The hardest of the bunch, according to Fishifer. School buses are back on the road, and here's your reminder to stop when you see that stop sign come out. Pooch, how many sides does a school bus stop sign have?
0: Is it six? Don't say eight.
2: Is it eight? It's an octagon.
0: Come on.
2: Ooh.
4: This is turning into a royal beatdown. Wow. Steph, final question. Last one for you. Back when we were in school, before computers did all the formatting for us, how many fingers did the teachers tell you to measure to indent at the beginning of a paragraph?
2: Oh, fingers? Two?
4: Wow. Steph.
2: I totally just guessed.
4: It was remarkable. Somehow this one ended up 6-2, Steph.
0: Wow.
4: Wow. Pooch, any final words?
0: I'm just glad I'm not going back to school.
2: longest bow to ever.
4: Aren't you glad you graduated with honors?
0: Can we go over the ones that I got right again? I'm just kidding.
4: That was fun. How'd you do at home? You can drop us a text. It's 6 o'clock. Let's get a news update with Eva.
5: Good morning. Canada's retaliatory tariffs on billions of dollars of U.S. goods are now in effect, and the Trump administration has responded with a new round of trade restrictions that will take effect later this month. U.S. President Trump's new executive orders will completely ban imports of certain Canadian goods, including motorcycles and some dairy and alcohol products. It's not expected to be as bad as last Wednesday, but more storms are set to hit the GTA today. The heavier rain and storms are set to hit this afternoon, and we could see an average of up to 20 millimeters of rain locally. Wind gusts with storms could reach up to 70 kilometers per hour. Gooning, chud, and riz are among the most Google search slang words in Canada. The number one word people didn't know and looked up the most, 6-7. The phrase originated from a song. Riz was the second most searched, which means style or charm, essentially short for charisma, and mogging was the third most searched word on the list. In sports, Jays beat the Athletics 4-2. They play again this afternoon. TFC hosts Nashville at 7:30. CHFI weather. Today, periods of rain and risk of severe thunderstorms, a high of 24, Humidex 32. Tonight, early evening storm risk with a low of 18. And tomorrow, seasonal with sun and cloud and a high of 23. Right now, it's 21, feels like 26.

0: hard to say, but so fun to play, and it's for easy cash. In fact, we've been getting a lot of winners. We have $100 on the line, and it's pretty simple to play.
1: Yeah, we were due for a win streak because yesterday I think we had four losers in a row. So, yeah, this is how the game goes. It's a coin flip. It eventually evens out. Super simple. I pick a word. Pooj picks a word. You just pick Team Pooja or Team Gurdeep. We whirl it up, and if it lands on your word, you win $100.
0: Yeah, and if it doesn't, we'll carry that $100 over to the next day. So, if you want to play, all you got to do is text WHIRL. 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
22: With Siege 5 Traffic, I'm Eva Frangiscados. Good morning. We still have ongoing issues if you're on the eastbound 401 Warden in the collectors. Two left lanes are closed for construction, so it is slow from east to Victoria Park in the collector lanes. East 401 slow from Harmony to just east of it due to construction. West 401 west of the 404 Express, left lane blocked off because of a stalled vehicle. North 404 north of Bloomington, one lane is closed off for construction. And Toronto bound QEW over the Burlington Skyway looks like the left lane is now blocked with a collision. Help keep kids safe as they return to school. Slow down and watch for children walking, cycling, and playing as you drive. 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

0: Wow, yummy. You are so productive. You woke up at 4 o'clock in the morning, and instead of saying, let me go back to sleep or doom scroll, you're like, let me cook.
1: Yeah, that's what I thought. I mean, I said, you know what, I'm just going to cook and then step off on my walk.
2: There's nothing like some 4 a.m. alu gobi and a little chana, maybe a little sog paneer. Let's fire it up.
1: Bet. You bet.
2: Yes.
0: Yeah. Priya, what did you make? Now my mouth is watering.
2: Seriously.
1: Okra. So bindi.
2: Oh, okra bindi.
0: So good.
2: Love bindi. It's so good. It's so tasty.
0: You know, I'm sorry, we're going off topic, but growing up, my mom made all of these wonderful dishes, and I hated all of them growing up.
2: Really?
0: And now, as an adult, I'm like, this is so healthy. This is so tasty. This is so good. And I love all of the dishes now. But as a child, all I wanted was pizza and pasta.
1: Exactly. But my son, he's 3 and a half, and he loves all of this. He has bengan, he has bindi. He's whatever. And I just fool him. I'm like, you know, this is chicken. This is meat. This is something else. And he's like, oh, wow.
0: Yum.
1: It tastes so good. Maybe for now, it works.
2: Yeah, bangan is eggplant. It's so good. That's one of my favorites. And okra, I used to eat that all the time as a kid. I got to get back into that.
0: Mm-hmm.
2: Oh, wow. Indian vegetarian food is like, it's so good. The vegetarian Indian food is like the best.
0: It is easy to be a vegetarian.
2: 100%.
0: With Indian food. It's true. We've gotten off topic.
2: So hungry now.
0: Because now, both of our stomachs are growling. Mm-hmm. Priya, you have a chance to win $100 in this game. Gurdeep's going to pick a word. I'm going to pick a word. All you have to do is pick a team, okay?
1: Okay,
2: so I'm still very much on the back-to-school tip. Mm-hmm. I know everyone's thinking back-to-school, so we're just going to lean into this. And I'm thinking, I used to love it. One of my favorite things to back-to-school shop for was you get a nice, with a firm spine, binders.
0: Oh, yeah.
2: Binders. Nice binder, hard clamp.
0: Oh, binders were fine until, like, they start ripping apart.
2: Yeah, or you get your finger stuck in the thing when you clamp it.
0: Yes, yes. I guess when it comes to that stuff, I was more interested in my backpack.
2: Why do you say it like that?
0: Because if I was walking around with a backpack, that's what it sounded like.
2: Okay.
0: Usually fill up my backpack.
2: It sounds more like you're mocking someone who has a backpack.
0: No, I love my backpack.
2: Okay. Priya, I'm not sure what's happening. I'm going with binders, and Pooja's going with
0: backpack.
2: Priya, what do you think? Team Pooja?
1: Well, I'm going to go with backpack.
2: Wow, really? How come? Despite all that?
1: You know what? You know what? Me and my sister, we used to twin. I mean, she's 4 years younger, and we twinned with whatever backpack she bought, getting influenced by the Hollywood films and stuff.
0: Oh, nice.
1: And so I'm going to go with backpack.
0: Okay. All right. A personal connection. And we like that. Okay. Let's go ahead and whirl up the words and see what happens.
3: Binders.
4: Backpack.
3: Binders.
2: I'm so sorry. It was binders today.
1: That's good. That's okay.
0: Well, Priya, thank you for joining us on the show and making us really hungry.
2: Yeah, you.
1: I love the show. I love you guys. I mean, three of you are crazy. I love you guys.
2: The only sane one is Christopher.
1: I wait.
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1: Yeah. 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
2: Okay, I want you to think about this question. If you won a $10 million lottery, would you quit your job? Don't answer yet. We will dive into it next to the Daily Dose.

0: 624, 21 feeling like 27. 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
0: Okay, we got two stories you need to know. Pooja, what you got?
2: So if you have an iPhone or maybe you're thinking about getting one, today is a big day for the company behind it. Apple has its company's annual iPhone launch. You know, they do that big event every year. And this is with their brand new CEO. His name is John Ternus. And he's actually taken over from Tim Cook. This was as of September 1st. So it's very interesting to see, as the new CEO, what's he bringing to the table? Mm-hmm. What are some of the changes we can look forward to? Many are speculating that he will be debuting Apple's first foldable iPhone.
0: Right, I've heard about this.
2: Now, they're not the first to do this, of course. Samsung already has one. But there are rumors that it's going to cost more than the Samsung one, over $2,000 USD. So that's a lot. Is there much interest for a foldable phone? That I don't know. They seem to think so. I'm not sure.
0: I've never used one. I'm intrigued. I feel like it could be cool, but I need to use it.
2: What happens if, let's say, you fold it and then you open it up and you want to watch something, like a video or a movie or something? Like, does it have like a line between it? Like, how does that work?
0: So some of the complaints about previous iterations of phones is that there's like a crease and they don't like that. So maybe Apple addresses that now that they're sort of last to market in this. Maybe they'll fix all the complaints.
2: Maybe. And then how big is it? Is it as big as a regular phone in your pocket? And then when you open it up, it's double the size? Like,
0: the ones I've seen are kind of like that, yeah.
2: Yeah. Yeah, so I guess we have to find out the size. We have to also find out the name. I don't know what it's called. Like, is it, you know, Foldy McFoldy? Like, I don't know.
0: Foldy McBenderface.
2: Oh, that's even
0: that's
2: better.
0: What it's called, yeah.
2: I don't know if they're taking suggestions. Might be too late. We're going to find out all of this today. And I should also mention, they're going to be out with their latest iPhone, which is the 18 Pro model. I'm ashamed to say even what my model is.
0: Oh, is it really old?
2: I think I have a 14.
0: Oh, that's not that bad.
2: They're at 18.
0: I'm going to throw my brother under the bus right now. My brother, who's like not, I don't want to say he's anti-tech, but like he's never had social media. He's never even been on Facebook. Or whatever. My brother's on the iPhone 8.
2: No.
0: Yeah.
2: I thought that they like...
0: Christopher almost did a spit take.
2: With his coffee.
0: He's on the 8. I can't believe it still works.
2: I can't believe it works. Don't they like slow them down? I guess he doesn't use it for anything.
0: I think he's on like iOS like 4 or whatever. And they're on like 26.1. He refuses to download all the updates.
2: Wow. Okay. Well, anyway, the iPhone 18 Pro, I think it's going to look the same as the 17. So it's not going to look much different. Yeah. And they'll also be unveiling the new Apple Watch series as well, which I think is a 12.
0: Okay.
2: So, that's that. We'll see what happens.
0: A lot of numbers to keep track of.
2: What do you got?
0: I got some numbers for you, too. Okay, serious question. If you win the lottery, would you quit your job?
2: I'm gone. Done. I mean,
0: didn't even tell you how much. What if it was like $20?
2: You said it in the tease. You said $10 million.
0: Fine, $10 million. You'd quit.
2: I'm done.
0: You wouldn't even consult with me? Or
2: no. I'd take you with me.
0: Oh, okay. All right. Okay, that's cool. So I get five then?
2: I'd share.
0: All right. Oh,
2: yeah,
0: nice. Okay.
2: A little bit.
0: I asked this because this is real life. A King City man has won $10 million in the Lotto Max draw. This was the May 29th Lotto Max draw. He didn't realize till a few weeks later. He was out at a family member's baseball tournament.
2: Oh, wow.
0: And decided to check his ticket. His name's Brandon G. I don't know his full last name. So he saw extra emails coming into his inbox from OLG, but he thought they were junk, so he just flushed them.
2: Oh, no.
0: They were emails telling him that he won. He finally logged into the app, and he thought he won 10. You see this with some winners. They don't read the zeros right. He thought he won 10,000. Didn't realize there were three extra zeros.
2: Oh,
0: he won $10 million. Here's the thing, though. Despite becoming an overnight multimillionaire, he says he is not quitting his job and he plans to work until retirement.
2: Wow. How old is he?
0: It doesn't say how old he is. Okay. I was wondering the same thing.
2: Because I think that makes a difference to the answer. I think younger me would say no. Older me says, okay, let's chill.
0: There is a picture of him. I'm going to guess he's like 50. He's probably got 15 working years left.
2: Yeah.
0: He says he's going to put the money in the bank and develop a long-term investment plan. Some of his splurging involves visiting various baseball stadiums, going to Edmonton and seeing Connor McDavid and the Oilers play there, and a family trip to Greece or Italy. Hopefully, he'll be seeing Connor McDavid play in Toronto soon. I'm hoping he comes here. Side story, side quest story. Anyway.
2: You're just making stuff up now?
0: Yeah.
2: You got $10 million, you just make up stuff?
0: Yeah, well, listen, he's a free agent in 2 years. He's from here. A boy can hope.
2: Am I wrong? Would you not quit as well? I mean,
0: it wouldn't be such a quick answer for me. I think I'd have to stop and think about it. My answer might eventually be quit, but I'd have to do the pros and cons and make a list. Spreadsheets.
2: Check it twice.
0: There'd be a spreadsheet involved. Yeah.
2: Would you take me with you?
0: Oh, absolutes.
2: Okay. Would you give me half?
0: Not just you. Fish over Steph.
2: Okay. Are we all getting a piece of the
0: pie? And this microphone, too.
2: You can buy your own for $10
0: million. Or this one.
3: The nearly impossible question.
1: with Pooja and Gurdeep.
2: Okay, your nearly impossible question for this week. It's back to school week, so, you know, that's sort of the theme all week. And here it is. A new survey reveals 2 out of 3 adults say this everyday activity is the adult version of recess.
0: You say adult, not adult.
2: Adult.
0: Okay.
2: Adult.
0: A new survey reveals 2 out of 3 adults say this everyday activity is the adult version of recess.
2: You did both.
0: I did both. Yeah, I'm a crowd pleaser.
2: A new survey reveals 2 out of 3
0: third
2: adults,
0: time?
2: Yes.
0: Reading it?
2: I just want to make sure I get adult right. Adults say this everyday activity is the adult version of recess. What is it?
0: Call us with your guesses. I don't think we've ever read it 3 times. 416-872-CHFI with your guesses.
2: Welcome to adulting.
0: Or adulting. No, no one says that. All right, 6:30. Here's Eva.
3: Good morning. The trade war between Canada and the U.S. is heating up just hours after Canada's retaliatory tariffs on billions of dollars worth of U.S. goods came into effect. U.S. President Donald Trump responded with new restrictions on Canadian products, including a ban later this month on some dairy products and motorcycles. Prime Minister Carney has warned of tough economic times ahead. It's expected to be another stormy Wednesday in the GTA, but not as bad as last week. We could see severe thunderstorms this afternoon and up to 20 millimeters of rain. The stormy weather comes just as the Weather Network revealed its fall forecast, which suggests Ontario will experience above seasonal temperatures in the coming months. It appears Canadians want to know what kids these days are saying. Analysis of Google search data found the most searched slang word is 6-7. Riz is the second most searched word, while mogging, which means to appear more attractive or successful, came in third. In sports, Jays beat the Athletics 4-2. They play again this afternoon. TFC hosts Nashville at 7:30. CHFI weather. Today, periods of rain and risk of severe thunderstorms, a high of 24, Humidex 32. Tonight, early evening storm risk with a low of 18. And tomorrow, seasonal with sun and cloud and a high of 23. Right now, it's 21, feels like 26.
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4: You know it's Rona week when the checkout sounds like this. You're gonna need a bigger cart. Don't miss out on Rona week, August 27th to September 9th.

0: Two out of three adults say this everyday activity is the adult version of recess. What is it?
1: Getting texts at 981-981. Denise in Newmarket saying, is it going for a walk at lunchtime?
0: Ooh, very good guess. It's kind of recess-like. It's not the answer, though. 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
2: Okay, here it is. 2 out of 3 adults say this everyday activity is the adult version of recess.
3: Really stuck on the pronunciation of adult. Okay, Wes in Toronto, what do you think?
4: I gotta say walking the dog or having a coffee.
2: Oh,
3: good guesses. Not the answer, though, Wes.
2: Kind of like recess. I see where you're going with it, Wes. Yeah, maybe try again.
4: All right, have a great day.
3: Nicole from Orangeville, what's your guess?
5: Is it going for a coffee break?
3: Popular guess, Nicole, but that's not it. Thanks for the call.
5: Awesome. Have a great day.
3: You too. I do think walking the dog for me, I know it's not the answer, but that would be like my version of recess.
2: Yeah.
3: If I was surveyed, that's what I would say.
2: Yeah.
3: What about you?
2: And well, I never went out for recess.
3: Oh, yes. Your version of adult recess is just staying indoors?
2: And doing some work.
3: Wow.
2: Helping out.
3: Might have to rethink our team get together.
2: 2 out of 3 adults say this everyday activity is the adult version of recess. I just interchanged those. And We're getting a good text at 981-981 from Maria.
3: Yeah, Maria says video games are like recess at work, at least for my husband. Yeah, video games. Okay.
2: Yeah.
3: Because video games are for adults now,
2: Can
3: too.
2: Can you do that at work, though? No.
3: At work is pretty, like, that's pretty gutsy.
2: That's a work from home
3: Unless
2: kind of
3: you're
2: thing.
3: Working from home, then You're like doing it on your lunch break. Like, yeah, for sure. Okay, we don't have the answer yet. 416-872-CHFI if you got a guess.

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1: 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The one that's out today, that just came out at 6 o'clock, is called Back to School Surprise.
0: Yes, and if you missed it, this is your chance to catch up. Really a chance to listen to the show on demand. We often talk to people. We say, oh, when are you listening? They'll say, oh, I'm in the car from this time to this time. And then they miss a lot of the show. This way you can listen to it when you feel like it.
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0: With H5 Traffic, I'm Eva Frajascados. West 401 approaching the 412. Left lane is closed for a collision. It's jammed up from west of Brock Street. And then West 401 west of the 404 Express. Left lane blocked because of a stalled vehicle. If you are using the eastbound Gardner, typical volume delays there. East 403 at Waterdown, we've got construction causing delays from Aberdeen. And West Gardner west of Spadina, the right lane is closed off. That's all because of a stalled vehicle. 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
0: Our nearly impossible question. Two out of three adults say this everyday activity is the adult version of recess. What is it?
1: Valerie from Alliston saying, is it a midday workout?
0: Ooh.
1: It's a very good guess.
0: Recess? That just sounds like work.

0: The Nearly Impossible Question.
1: With Pooja and Gurdeep.
2: Okay, here it is for your Wednesday. Two out of three adults say this everyday activity is the adult version of recess. What is it?
3: Text from friend of the show, Roya from Curtis, who says, Pooja, specifically Pooja, is it stuffing your face with chips for 15 straight minutes?
2: Yeah, obviously.
3: That is your version of recess.
2: Yes.
3: Staying inside and eating 15 minutes of what, regular Lay's chips?
2: It doesn't matter. Chips, period. But who's not doing this? There's something wrong with you if you don't consider this the equivalent of recess.
3: Yeah, this is specifically you. Okay, that's not it.
2: Roya knows me too well.
3: She knows you very, she knows both of us very well. Mm-hmm. Debbie in Stony Creek, what's your guess?
4: I'm going to say just going to the bathroom. You get so busy during the day, you don't even have time to go to the bathroom. So when you go to the bathroom, it's like taking a break.
2: Oh, wow. It's like your recess. What are you doing in the bathroom,
4: yeah.
2: Debbie?
4: Well, that's just taking a break. Whether you're playing recess or just, you know, doing what you need to do in the bathroom, that's always a break.
2: And here's the thing.
4: Know.
2: When people go to the bathroom nowadays, they're not just going to the bathroom. They're bringing their phones with
4: them.
2: They
4: bring their phone in.
2: Exactly.
3: The phone is the new newspaper.
2: Yes.
3: Basically, right?
2: So,
3: reading
2: right.
3: newspapers
2: yeah,
3: on the
2: yeah,
3: can,
2: yeah.
3: that feels super weird.
2: Feels weird now.
3: Right? Although I guess it's always good to have a backup in case you run out of DP.
2: Oh, gosh. Debbie, not the right answer, but it's a good guess.
4: Take care, guys.
3: Let's head to Rose in Brampton. What's your guess?
5: My guess is they go out for a smoke.
2: Oh, like a smoke break. Yes.
5: Yeah.
2: And that's
5: yeah.
2: equivalent to recess. That's a really good guess. Rose, do you do this?
5: No, I do not.
2: Do you know people who do this?
5: I do.
2: And how many smoke breaks do they take?
5: Probably about two or three.
2: Yeah.
3: And is it yeah. old school cigarettes or is it like vapes?
5: No, old school cigarettes.
3: Oh, wow.
5: Yeah. yeah.
3: Real grit grinder.
5: Yeah.
3: Okay. Good guess, Rose. It's not the answer, though.
5: Oh, shucks. Okay.
2: Try again. Thanks, Rose.
5: Thank you. Have a good day.
2: You too.
3: Bye-bye.
2: Vanessa from Hamilton, what's your guess?
6: Napping.
3: You got it! How did you know the answer was napping?
6: Oh, because I love to do that.
2: You love napping? So how many times a day are you napping?
6: That's not a nap, though.
3: Vanessa, you're cutting out quite a bit, but you got it. Thanks so much for playing. Okay, Vanessa naps 12 times a day. That's what I got from that. We got your cash call coming up for $1,000 at 7 o'clock.

0: We're about to make a $1,000 cash call. It is 7 o'clock and 26 degrees. Grab the umbrella today. Here's Eva.
1: Hey, good morning. The U.S.-Canada trade war is escalating with Canada's new retaliatory tariffs now in effect on billions of dollars worth of American goods. The Trump administration is firing back with bans on some Canadian dairy, alcohol, and motorcycles set to take effect later this month. Prime Minister Carney has warned Canada's pivot away from the U.S. will come at a cost. The GTA is in for more storms today. City News meteorologist Natasha Ramzahai says the biggest threats are set to come this afternoon and will include heavy downpours and the potential for localized flooding, but not nearly as bad as last week. There's also potential for wind damage and power outages, while hail and tornado risk remains low. A new Apple iPhone will be unveiled today. Apple is set to show off its latest generation of iPhones in California, and it's widely expected the company will have a foldable model. The iPhone 18 is also set to be more expensive because of a global memory chip shortage. In sports, Jays beat the Athletics 4-2. They play again this afternoon. TFC hosts Nashville at 7:30. CHFI weather. Today, periods of rain and risk of severe thunderstorms, a high of 24, Humidex 32. Tonight, early evening storm risk with a low of 18. And tomorrow, seasonal with sun and cloud and a high of 23. Right now, it's 21, feels like 26.
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0: answer the cash call.
1: It is time for a $1,000 cash call.
2: Yeah, if you put in a keyword yesterday, you had 12 chances. We could be calling you. You still only have 4 rings to pick up, so let's see what happens.
1: Do it. I feel like everyone's in their routine now, so people are
3: walking.
1: Oh, hi. Yes, hi. Good morning. Is this Zeta Daniel?
3: Yes, it is.
1: Hi, Zeta. How are you this morning?
3: I'm good, thanks.
2: Do you know who's calling?
3: Poojan Gurdeep.
2: Oh,
1: it is Poojan Gurdeep. I was just saying everyone seems so locked into their routine that I feel like we're going to get a lot of people picking up the phone today very quickly. And as I was saying that, within the first ring, you answered the phone.
3: Must be my lucky day.
2: Is that because you know this is the cash call?
3: Yes, I do.
1: It's the cash call!
2: You just won $1,000, Zeta.
3: Yes.
1: What are you going to do with $1,000, Zeta?
3: Oh, my God. Oh, my God.
1: Sounds like you're in shock.
2: Well, Zeta, you texted friends yesterday at 3:35 p.m., and that's what just won you $1,000.
3: Oh, my God.
1: Zeta, you have so much fun with your newfound windfall. 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
3: Thank you.
2: Proof that when you get the cash call, you're left speechless. 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
1: All right, it's the first week of school. 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A foldable iPhone, we may be learning about that later today. I'll tee you up with what we know in the Daily Dubs at 7:35. And teachers, we want to know, what is the worst place you've run into your students outside of school? 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
16: With CH5 traffic, I'm Eva Fragiscados. If you're using that eastbound 401 at Markham and the Collector, still slow through that area because of construction. On the west 401, lots of volume, but no collisions. And then collisions on the east QEW approaching Dixie, the right lane is blocked off. On the east 403, the ramp to Highway 6 north, the left lane closed for a stalled vehicle. And west Gardner, west of Spadina, the right lane is blocked off. That's all because of a stalled vehicle, so it's quite slow through there. There's a life on every bike. Always look around before opening your car door to ensure everyone gets home safely. Learn more at toronto.ca/watchforbikes.
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2: Earlier, I asked you,
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4: Why does Humpty Dumpty like autumn? 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

0: 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Only one will conquer the Triviaverse.
1: Why is it so stressful?
2: I can't handle it.
3: The battle for the universe begins now.
4: The Battle of the Universe. It's back to school edition. It's back to school week.
1: Oh, gosh. A pop quiz?
4: That's right.
1: We have a pop quiz?
4: I mean, UNICEF didn't know this was coming. It's not a pop quiz. It's just a regular quiz.
1: We never know when it's coming.
5: It's always a pop quiz because we never know really what it's about. Back to school, that's so, like,
4: pop
5: vague.
4: Quiz, hotshot.
5: Okay.
4: what movie is that from? Okay. All right, here we go.
1: Is that one of the questions?
4: No, that's not a question. Okay, here we go. First question, as always, is to Pooj. And by the way, to remind people, you can play along at home. See how you do. Text us at 981-981. The score right now is Steph, 20 wins. Pooj, 17 wins. First question is to you, Pooj. Going to start off easy, according to Vishnever.
1: Don't say things like that.
4: This is his writing. As always, we start off easy. Pooj, when the teacher told you to take out a number two, what were you supposed to grab?
1: A number two pencil?
4: A pencil, that's right.
1: Okay.
4: I don't even know what a number two pencil is.
5: It's just a regular pencil, I think.
4: Okay, Steph, this one is interesting because you did not grow up here.
5: Of course it is.
4: This is common knowledge for Ontarians. Maybe you learned this out in BC. I'm not sure. As we learned, the word homes, H-O-M-E-S, in school to remember the five Great Lakes.
5: Mm-hmm.
4: What does the O stand for in homes?
5: Lake Ontario.
4: Okay.
5: Lake America.
4: I was a little not sure on that. Did you
1: learn his hams now?
4: Did you learn the acronym?
5: I think my kids learned it. I don't remember it.
4: It's hams now. Lake America. Now. Let's hope not. That's funny. Oh my God, that's so funny.
1: Welcome to my ham.
4: Okay, Pooj, to you. This is the one I'm not sure about for you, Pooj.
5: Mm-mm.
4: On Saved by the Bell, and Steph, get ready for the steal. She doesn't get it. On Saved by the Bell, Everybody knew him as Mr. Belding. But what was Mr. Belding's first name? I will accept his character's first name or his real first name.
1: What?
4: Either or.
1: He was Mr. Belding.
4: What was his first name?
1: Bill. I don't know.
5: I didn't really watch Saved by the Bell. I'm just going to guess. Paul.
4: Eyes.
5: Paul Belding. Sounds good.
4: Dennis Haskins played Mr. Richard Belding.
1: Oh, Richard.
4: To you, Steph, you can take the lead here. Britney Spears danced through the halls of a high school in the music video for which hit song?
5: Oh, Hit Me Baby One More Time.
1: I was like, is that the name or is it just like...
4: Baby One More Time, or we're going to give that to you.
5: Okay, thanks.
4: Okay, Pooj, back to you. 90% of kids vote recess as their favorite subject. Make the noise that indicates to students that recess is over.
1: What? Make the noise? Like the
5: Every
1: bell noise?
5: Every school is
4: That's
5: different.
4: Right.
1: Bring, bring.
4: We accept bring, bring. We also would have accepted because some of them have a buzzer.
5: Yeah, they're different.
4: Wow, the stress on your face. I just want you to remember that feeling next time we're on Can't Be Gurdeep and you ask me to do something performative, okay?
1: I was like, this cannot be a question.
4: Last week you asked me to sing a Destiny's Child song on the spot. Okay, Steph, to you. This is your performative question.
5: Oh, great.
4: A lot of us at some point had to learn the recorder in school.
5: Oh.
4: Give us a little hot cross buns recorder style. Yes, make the sound of a recorder.
5: Okay.
1: Beep, boop, boop. Beep, boop, boop. Boop, boop, boop, boop. Beep, boop, boop, boop. Beep, boop, boop.
4: Just kidding. I wanted to freak you out. Yes, you got it. You got it. You got it.
5: Really good.
1: Thanks.
4: Okay, Pooj, back to you. Before laptops and tablets, teachers used a machine that projected lessons on the wall from clear plastic sheets. What was that machine called?
1: An AV projector?
4: I'm not going to give that to you.
5: Wait, what?
4: What was the machine called?
5: It was just a projector.
1: What was it called again?
4: The overhead projector.
1: Oh, it's still a projector.
4: I had projector in the question, so you had to give me overhead projector. Nobody gets that. Steph, Pooj, get ready for the steal here. She may miss this.
1: Okay.
4: If the teacher asked you to use a protractor, Steph, what were you about to measure?
5: An angle?
4: An angle is correct.
5: That was scary. An
4: angle is
5: that was
4: correct.
5: A math question.
4: An angle is correct. Okay, Pooj, your final question. Mm-hmm. The hardest of the bunch, according to Fishover. School buses are back on the road, and here's your reminder to stop when you see that stop sign come out. Pooj, how many sides does a school bus stop sign have?
1: Is it six? Don't say eight.
5: Is it eight? It's an octagon.
1: Come on.
5: Ooh.
4: This is turning into a royal beatdown. Wow. Steph, final question. Last one for you. Back when we were in school, before computers did all the formatting for us, how many fingers did the teachers tell you to measure to indent at the beginning of a paragraph?
5: Two?
2: Wow, Steph.
5: I totally just guessed.
4: It's remarkable. Somehow this one ended up 6-2, Steph.
5: Wow.
4: Pooj, any final words?
5: I'm just glad I'm not going back to school.
4: Let's find out what's going on in the world. Eva Fragiscatos, what's happening?
6: Good morning. Canada's retaliatory tariffs on billions of dollars of U.S. goods are now in effect, and the Trump administration has responded with a new round of trade restrictions that will take effect later this month. U.S. President Trump's new executive orders will completely ban imports of certain Canadian goods, including motorcycles and some dairy and alcohol products. It's not expected to be as bad as last Wednesday, but more storms are set to hit the GTA today. The heavier rain and storms are set to hit this afternoon, and we could see an average of up to 20 millimeters of rain locally. Wind gusts with storms could reach up to 70 kilometers per hour. Riz and clock it are among the most Google search slang words in Canada. The number one word people didn't know and looked up the most, 6-7. The phrase originated from a song. Riz was the second most searched, which means style or charm, essentially short for charisma. And mogging was the third most searched word on the list. In sports, Jays beat the Athletics 4-2. They play again this afternoon. TFC hosts Nashville at 7:30. CHFI weather. Today, periods of rain and risk of severe thunderstorms, a high of 24, Humidex 32. Tonight, early evening storm risk with a low of 18. And tomorrow, seasonal with sun and cloud and a high of 23. Right now, it's 21, feels like 26.

0: Daily Double with Pooja and Gurdeep.
1: Okay, we got two stories you need to know. Pooja, what you got?
2: So if you have an iPhone or maybe you're thinking about getting one, today is a big day for the company behind it. Apple has its company's annual iPhone launch. You know, they do that big event every year. And this is with their brand new CEO. His name is John Ternus. And he's actually taken over from Tim Cook. This was as of September 1st. So it's very interesting to see, as the new CEO, what's he bringing to the table? Mm-hmm. What are some of the changes we can look forward to? Many are speculating that he will be debuting Apple's first foldable iPhone.
1: Right, I've heard about this.
2: Now, they're not the first to do this, of course. Samsung already has one. But there are rumors that it's going to cost more than the Samsung one, over $2,000 USD. So that's a lot. Is there much interest for a foldable phone? That I don't know. They seem to think so. I'm not sure.
1: I've never used one. I'm intrigued. I feel like it could be cool, but I need to use it.
2: What happens if, let's say, you fold it and then you open it up and you want to watch something, like a video or a movie or something? Like, does it have like a line between it? Like, how does that work?
1: So some of the complaints about previous iterations of phones is that there's like a crease and they don't like that. So maybe Apple addresses that now that they're sort of last to market in this. Maybe they'll fix all the complaints.
2: Maybe. And then how big is it? Is it as big as a regular phone in your pocket? And then when you open it up, it's double the size? Like,
1: the ones I've seen are kind of like that, yeah.
2: Yeah. Yeah, so I guess we have to find out the size. We have to also find out the name. I don't know what it's called. Like, is it, you know, Foldy McFoldy? Like, I don't know.
1: Foldy McBenderface.
2: Oh, that's even
1: that's
2: better.
1: What it's called, yeah.
2: I don't know if they're taking suggestions. Might be too late. We're going to find out all of this today. And I should also mention, they're going to be out with their latest iPhone, which is the 18 Pro model. I'm ashamed to say even what my model is.
1: Oh, is it really old?
2: I think I have a 14.
1: Oh, that's not that bad.
2: They're at 18.
1: I'm going to throw my brother under the bus right now. My brother, who's like not, I don't want to say he's anti-tech, but like he's never had social media. He's never even been on Facebook. Whatever. My brother's on the iPhone 8.
2: No.
1: Yeah.
2: I thought that they like...
1: Christopher almost did a spit take.
2: With his coffee.
1: He's on the 8. I can't believe it still works.
2: I can't believe it works. Don't they like slow them down? I guess he doesn't use it for anything.
1: I think he's on like iOS like 4 or whatever. And they're on like 26.1. He refuses to download all the updates.
2: Wow. Okay. Well, anyway, the iPhone 18 Pro, I think it's going to look the same as the 17. So it's not going to look much different. Yeah. And they'll also be unveiling the new Apple Watch series as well, which I think is the 12.
1: Okay.
2: That's that. We'll see what happens.
1: A lot of numbers to keep track of.
2: What do you got?
1: I got some numbers for you, too. Okay, serious question. If you win the lottery, would you quit your job?
2: I'm gone. Done. I mean, I
1: didn't even tell you how much. What if it was like $20?
2: You said it in the tease. You said $10
1: million. Fine, $10 million. You'd quit.
2: I'm done.
1: You wouldn't even consult with me?
2: No. I'd take you with me.
1: Oh, okay. All right. Okay, that's cool. Yeah. So I get five then?
2: I'd share.
1: All right. Oh,
2: yeah,
1: nice. Okay.
2: A little bit.
1: I asked this because this is real life. A King City man has won $10 million in the Lotto Max draw. This was the May 29th Lotto Max draw. He didn't realize till a few weeks later. He was out at a family member's baseball tournament.
2: Oh, wow.
1: And decided to check his ticket. His name's Brandon G. I don't know his full last name. So he saw extra emails coming into his inbox from OLG, but he thought they were junk, so he just flushed them.
2: Oh, no.
1: They were emails telling him that he won. He finally logged into the app, and he thought he won 10. You see this with some winners. They don't read the zeros right. He thought he won 10,000. Didn't realize there were three extra zeros.
2: Oh,
1: he won $10 million. Here's the thing, though. Despite becoming an overnight multimillionaire, he says he is not quitting his job and he plans to work until retirement.
2: Wow. How old is he?
1: It doesn't say how old he is. Okay. I was wondering the same thing.
2: Because I think that makes a difference to the answer. I think younger me would say no. Older me says, okay, let's chill.
1: There is a picture of him. I'm going to guess he's like 50. He's probably got 15 working years left.
2: Yeah.
1: He says he's going to put the money in the bank and develop a long-term investment plan. Some of his splurging involves visiting various baseball stadiums, going to Edmonton and seeing Connor McDavid and the Oilers play there, and a family trip to Greece or Italy. Hopefully, he'll be seeing Connor McDavid play in Toronto soon. I'm hoping he comes here. Side story, side quest story. Anyway.
2: You're just making stuff up now?
1: Yeah.
2: You got $10 million, you just make up stuff?
1: Yeah, well, listen, he's a free agent in 2 years. He's from here.
2: Wow.
1: A boy can hope.
2: Am I wrong? Would you not quit as well? I mean,
1: it wouldn't be such a quick answer for me. I think I'd have to stop and think about it. My answer might eventually be quit, but I'd have to do the pros and cons and make a list. Spreadsheets.
2: Check it twice.
1: There'd be a spreadsheet involved. Yeah.
2: Would you take me with you?
1: Oh, absolutes.
2: Okay. Would you give me half?
1: Not just you. Fishy for Steph.
2: Okay. Are we all getting a piece of the
1: pie? And this microphone, too.
2: You can buy your own with $10 million.
1: I want this one.
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2: Good morning. Happy back to school week. So what's in your backpack? That's what I want to know. It's the second day back to school. And for me, the best part of going back to school was always back to school supply shopping.
3: Yes.
2: I don't know why it made me so happy. It felt so optimistic. Everything was fresh and
3: yes.
2: new.
3: Like I had no intention to actually do the schoolwork,
2: no.
3: but I had all the supplies
2: no.
3: ready.
2: Like walking into like a, I don't even know if they still exist anymore, like a Grandin toy back in the day.
3: Yes.
2: And just smelling all the like erasers and the new notebooks.
3: Oh my goodness.
2: So cracking like, the spine of
3: if,
2: a book.
3: If you could only have five things in your backpack,
2: Ooh.
3: Okay, five, I want you to narrow it down to your five supplies, what would they be?
2: All right, mine are a bit ridiculous because I'm going to go, like, I'm digging back into, like, the late 80s, early 90s
3: yeah.
2: and actually thinking about what was in my backpack.
3: Me too, yeah.
2: It's like if I packed it.
3: Okay.
2: Okay, number one, LeKit storage box.
3: Yes!
2: Gotta have the LeKit storage box.
3: Yes!
2: And I used to, like decorate it and write, like, maple leaf lines on it.
3: What color was yours?
2: Mine was, like, blue.
3: It was so
2: like,
3: was mine.
2: Really?
3: Like an indigo blue.
2: Was that the only color I came in?
3: Maybe.
2: Yep, I had the indigo
3: it's
2: blue
3: possible.
2: As well. Okay, LeKit storage box. Walkman / Discman.
3: Oh!
2: Initially a Walkman and then eventually a Discman.
3: I like that. Look at you.
2: Mechanical pencil. I used to love
3: the
2: mechanical pencil. The
3: mechanical pencil was where it was at.
2: I loved a mechanical pencil.
3: If you never let somebody borrow that.
2: No. That one you're not getting back. If you opened up my backpack in the early 90s, there's a good chance you'd find a Goosebumps book.
3: Oh my goodness.
2: I'd have a Goosebumps book. And, because I love my snacks, a sweet pack of Dunkaroos.
3: Oh, how do you dunk your Dunkaroos?
2: Do you dunk it all or do you dunk a little?
3: I love that.
2: Okay, what's in your backpack?
3: And by the way, what was your backpack? What was the actual, but do you remember JanSport?
2: Oh, I didn't have a JanSport, but I remember those being very popular.
3: I really wanted the Roots one with like the leather at the bottom.
2: Oh, yeah.
3: Because that was real fancy.
2: That's
3: I didn't
2: nice.
3: Have one of those. I had a JanSport, but okay.
2: Okay.
3: So in mine are the Mr. Sketch
2: Give me your five
3: scented
2: items.
3: Markers.
2: Ooh.
3: Oh,
2: yeah.
3: And they all smell so good, except for the like black licorice one.
2: Weren't you not meant to sniff those though? Wasn't it bad for you?
3: No, they were non-toxic. I made sure. I
2: That's
3: read
2: if
3: it.
2: You eat them. Sniffing them.
3: Sniffing them, I'm sure it was.
2: Okay.
3: You're supposed to sniff them. They're scented.
2: Oh, I could have sworn that they said it was bad for you.
3: You
2: okay,
3: only had
2: right.
3: to worry about the one kid who was sniffing like the black licorice one. That was the only one you had to worry about.
2: Right.
3: That kid.
2: You say so.
3: Also, gel pens. You remember the gel pens?
2: Oh, so fun to
3: Sometimes
2: hold.
3: Sometimes they were even like glittery, but they always ran out of ink.
2: Yes.
3: Too fast.
2: They felt so good in your hand.
3: Yes. And then, did you not have a lunchbox with a matching thermos?
2: Classic.
3: Yes, I had a Care Bear
2: Classic.
3: One.
2: Why is it that the lunchbox, you do that in early years, like grade one, grade two, but at some point it becomes embarrassing and you need to get one of those soft lunch bags?
3: Yes.
2: Why does the lunch bag become embarrassing?
3: I don't know why it phased out.
2: And it's so practical.
3: Also, what was in the thermos?
2: Yeah, like hot soup?
3: Yes.
2: Like gazpacho? Like what were we taking to school?
3: I feel like I brought empty thermoses to school.
2: Yeah.
3: Like, I don't think I actually put anything in it.
2: And there's like a little holder in the lunchbox that where the thermos sits in?
3: Yes.
2: Yeah.
3: Yes. And then, okay, do you ever remember having a pencil sharpener that was in the shape of a sneaker?
2: Oh, I never had that, but I know what you're talking about.
3: Yes. I mean, if I want to sharpen my pencils... Although at school it was really great with the one that was attached to the
2: wall.
3: I used
2: to love the one,
3: that
2: the American Standard.
3: Yeah, but on the go, the sneaker one was great.
2: And then at some point, by like grade 7 or 8, your school supplies become like weapons. Like it's like a protractor and a cup, and they're sharp. And I'm like, these shouldn't be in school.
3: Yeah.
2: Why are these here?
3: Yeah.
2: What am I going to need to draw circles in life?
3: Well, I mean, never say never. We'll find a reason on this show. The last thing I would have is a snack, which would be my fruit roll-ups or... What was it called?
2: Fruit by the foot?
3: Fruit by the foot.
2: It was 6 feet of, basically,
3: yes.
2: yeah. It's so funny. I had fruit roll-up written down, and then I erased it and put in Dunkaroos.
3: Okay.
2: So just a little doubling up.
3: All I got to say is I want to go back to school just for the supplies
2: mm-hmm.
3: and then go home.
2: And play with your puppets.
3: Yes.

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3: With CH5 traffic, I'm Eva Fragiscatos. On the eastbound 401 at Markham and the Collector's, left lane still closed for construction. East QEW approaching Dixie, right lane is closed off. That's all because of a collision, so it's slow from Mississauga Road. On the west Gardner west of Spadina, right lane blocked off for a stalled vehicle. It's jammed up from west of Young. 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
15: Good morning. Let's get a news update right now with Eva Fragiscados.
3: Good morning. The trade war between Canada and the U.S. is heating up just hours after Canada's retaliatory tariffs on billions of dollars worth of U.S. goods came into effect. U.S. President Donald Trump responded with new restrictions on Canadian products, including a ban later this month on some dairy products and motorcycles. Prime Minister Carney has warned of tough economic times ahead. It's expected to be another stormy Wednesday in the GTA, but not as bad as last week. We could see severe thunderstorms this afternoon and up to 20 millimeters of rain. The stormy weather comes just as the Weather Network revealed its fall forecast, which suggests Ontario will experience above seasonal temperatures in the coming months. It appears Canadians want to know what kids these days are saying. Analysis of Google search data found the most searched slang word is 6'7". Riz is the second most searched word, while mogging, which means to appear more attractive or successful, came in third. In sports, Jays beat the Athletics 4-2. They play again this afternoon. TFC hosts Nashville at 7:30. CHFI weather. Today, periods of rain and risk of severe thunderstorms, a high of 24, Humidex 32. Tonight, early evening storm risk with a low of 18. And tomorrow, seasonal with sun and cloud and a high of 23. Right now, it's 21, feels like 26.
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0: 8:05, 21 degrees, and it's mostly cloudy. We are going to get some showers this morning. Don't forget the umbrellas, but it's going to feel like 32, and also a chance of thunderstorms this afternoon.
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3: Okay, we're going to attempt something here on the Pooja and Gurdeep Show. We do this occasionally. It's been a while. It's been a while since we've done this. Okay, so we do a backwards break. It's back to school week. So you and I have each been tasked with a back to school phrase. We don't know what each other's phrase is. I recorded mine backwards. Like, I got it in reverse, and I tried to phonetically sound it out backwards. This is my back-to-school phrase, backwards.
4: Live what without this.
0: What? can I hear that again?
4: Live what without this.
3: Okay, so I haven't listened to this forward. I know what it's supposed to sound like forward. We're going to flip it around now, and we'll see how close I got. You have to guess what my back-to-school phrase is.
0: Oh, no.
3: Are you ready? Let's flip it around.
0: Okay.
4: Save why the bell.
0: Oh, that's actually pretty
3: bad. It started well.
4: Save why the bell.
0: You always sound, whenever we do this, you always sound really weak for some reason.
5: You choked on a cheese string, like it got stuck in your throat.
3: What do you guys say? I sound like Dutch Homer?
0: Yeah. Yes, but on your deathbed.
4: Save why the bell.
3: What am I saying?
0: I think, I don't know, there's like an extra part on the end, but are you trying to say save by the bell?
3: You got it!
0: But what happens at the end?
3: I don't know. Before
4: save why the bell.
3: I'm saying say by the Mario Lopez bell.
0: Say by the bell. Yeah. I feel like you're giving yourself an echo.
3: I'm double belling. It's weird. Okay.
0: Maybe when you recorded, you were like, bell, la, la, la, la, la, la.
3: Maybe Well, it worked. We got it. You did one of these as well. You have a back to school phrase. I don't know what it is. We're going to hear it.
0: Yeah, we'll do that coming up.
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2: All right, so this morning we had $1,000 up for grabs in Cash Call. Did we get a pickup?
3: Everyone's in their routine now, so people are...
4: Hello?
2: Oh, hi. Yes, hi. Good morning. Is this Zeta Daniel?
4: Yes, it is.
5: Do you know who's calling?
4: Pujan Gurdeep.
5: Oh,
2: it is Pujan Gurdeep. Within the first ring, you answered the phone.
4: Must be my lucky day.
5: Is that because you know this is the cash call?
4: Yes, I do.
2: It's the cash call!
4: Oh, my God. Thank you.
5: And that could be you tomorrow at 7 o'clock when we make the cash call once again for $1,000. Here's the thing. You have to get in on the keywords, and we have a keyword for you every hour starting this hour.
2: That's right. We will have your first of 12 keywords coming down at some point this hour. When you hear it, you want to text it in with your name to 981-981. Think of it as a lottery ticket. That gets you in on $1,000 tomorrow and $10,000 October 1st.
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6: 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Don't go anywhere. I'll reveal it right after this.
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5: With CH5 traffic, I'm Eva Fragiscados. Ongoing issues right now on the northbound 400 north of the 401. We've got a collision taking up the right lane. If you're east on the 401, typical volume delays. Westbound 401 also very slow going right now because of volume. On the east QEW, east of Dorval, lane realignment causing delays from Gulf Line. And then approaching Dixie, those problems have cleared away, but still quite heavy going from approaching Mississauga Road. There's no shortcut for saving time, but saving money is simple. 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
2: All right, Pooja said I sounded like Dutch Homer on my deathbed for my backwards break. Oh, yeah, not so easy. Pooja is up next.

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3: We are using some phrases, some back to school phrases, flipping them backwards, and then we have to try to guess what they actually are forwards.
0: We're flipping and reverse it.
3: That's right. And you did one earlier. This is what it sounded like.
4: Saved by the bell.
3: And I was supposed to guess what you were trying to say. I guess saved by the bell, which is correct. But on the text line, a number of you writing us to say, did Gurdeep just say saved by the cowbell?
0: It does sound like I'm saying saved by the cowbell.
4: Saved by the bell.
3: We need more cowbell?
0: I don't know what that extra piece is, but...
3: Okay, well, I got a phrase as well that I had to do backwards.
0: Oh,
3: so
0: gosh.
3: Here it is, backwards.
0: What? It's like Morse code.
5: I know. Like the poltergeist.
0: Yeah.
3: Right? You can imagine how difficult it is for me to now memorize that phonetically to try to do it forward.
0: It sounds like you're exercising some type of demon. Okay.
3: So here it is, forwards. Oh!
0: What?
5: Listen to the first two. The third one's a little harder.
0: Greetings, Hara. Hara, Hara.
3: Now you're an alien. You're from a poltergeist to an alien. Everybody knows that back to school phrase.
0: I have no idea what you're saying. One more time. Reading and writing and arithmetic?
3: Woo! Yes!
0: Really?
3: Yes!
0: That was not good.
3: But you saw what I was working with. You know how hard it was to do that phrase backwards phonetically? Yeah, you try. Exactly.
0: I did, and I did a cowbell. Okay, wow. I can't wait to see what the text line has to say.
3: At least I can always count on you for honesty. That was not good. Thanks, Gurdeep.
0: I'm one to talk.
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0: 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Feels like 27 degrees. We got Can't Beat Gurdeep Deep coming up and your first cash call keyword. 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
1: Hey, good morning. The U.S.-Canada trade war is escalating with Canada's new retaliatory tariffs now in effect on billions of dollars worth of American goods. The Trump administration is firing back with bans on some Canadian dairy, alcohol, and motorcycles set to take effect later this month. Prime Minister Carney has warned Canada's pivot away from the U.S. will come at a cost. The GTA is in for more storms today. City News meteorologist Natasha Ramzahai says the biggest threats are set to come this afternoon and will include heavy downpours and the potential for localized flooding, but not nearly as bad as last week. There's also potential for wind damage and power outages, while hail and tornado risk remains low. A new Apple iPhone will be unveiled today. Apple is set to show off its latest generation of iPhones in California, and it's widely expected the company will have a foldable model. The iPhone 18 is also said to be more expensive because of a global memory chip shortage. In sports, Jays beat the Athletics 4-2. They play again this afternoon. TFC hosts Nashville at 7:30. CHFI weather. Today, periods of rain and risk of severe thunderstorms, a high of 24, Humidex 32. Tonight, early evening storm risk with a low of 18. And tomorrow, seasonal with sun and cloud and a high of 23. Right now, it's 21, feels like 26.

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3: Yes, you may notice the theme here with back-to-school themed keywords. 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
2: Pencil! 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
3: 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Hey, Pooh, did you ever join the Pen 15 Club?
2: No.
3: All right, I'll teach you what that is. 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
2: And Leslie from Brampton is hoping to be Gurdeep. Get this, Leslie's got a great hobby. She makes flowers out of pipe cleaners. Is that right, Leslie?
5: Yes, it is. I enjoy doing that, and I sell them on Facebook Marketplace.
3: Oh, wow. That takes me back to, like, art class. Like, used to give you those different colored pipe cleaners, and in theory, they could make something really beautiful. I was always useless at it.
2: Yeah.
3: It's good to know you know what you're doing.
5: Yeah. And I just recently started doing it, too.
2: And I just Googled it. It's beautiful what you're able to do. Wow, that's incredible. Yes. What a talent.
5: Thank you.
2: Does that apply to trivia, your talents?
5: I'm going to try.
2: We'll see, right? Okay, I'm going to give you five trivia questions. I'll give the same five to Gurdeep. You do have to get more right than him. That's how you're going to win $100 of his money. Maybe that money goes towards pipe cleaners. I don't know. How much do they go for these days?
3: I mean, you could get a lot of pipe cleaner for $100, I think, right?
2: I think so.
5: Yeah. Oh, yes. Yes, I can buy a lot of
3: like
5: a box.
3: It
5: cost me like $30 of different colors.
2: Oh, nice.
5: Like 2,000 different colors.
2: Oh, wow. Okay, let's contribute to the pipe cleaner fund. So you can do the honors of kicking Gurdeep out of the studio for us.
5: Okay, Gurdeep. We'll try and make some flowers out of pipe cleaners.
3: Okay.
5: Get out.
3: Here's the deal. If you win, you get $100. If I win, you got to make pipe cleaner puja.
5: Okay, sounds good.
2: I am a delicate flower, you know, so we'll see how that works out. Okay, he is gone, Leslie. Here we go.
5: Okay.
2: Katy Perry credits her concert tour with bringing her together with the love of her life, Justin Trudeau. What ancient Greek poet is traditionally credited with writing the Odyssey?
5: Greek poet that writes the Odyssey. I don't know. Pass, sorry.
2: Ariana Grande's single, Hate That I Made You Love Me, has been named Spotify's biggest song of the summer. What number completes the saying, dress to the...
5: Dress to the... Two?
2: Dating experts say vague plans, unread texts, and excuses could be warning signs that someone's about to ghost you. Who is known as the friendly ghost?
5: Casper.
2: Therapists say only children often look for close friendships that feel like sibling relationships as adults. What chess piece can move in any direction?
5: The queen.
2: A couple spent millions turning their home into a retreat for their dog, complete with a dog playground, artificial turf, and a pool their pup has all to himself. What famous animated duck billionaire regularly swims through his fortune?
5: Daffy.
2: Okay, we're going to get Gurdeep to come back in, see how he does with the same five questions. Oh, wow. That's your pipe cleaner flowers?
3: I told you, I'm not very artistic.
2: Katy Perry credits her concert tour with bringing her together with the love of her life, Justin Trudeau. What ancient Greek poet is traditionally credited with writing the Odyssey?
3: Odysseus.
2: Ariana Grande's single, Hate That I Made You Love Me, has been named Spotify's biggest song of the summer. This is what you say, right?
3: Yeah, obviously.
2: In your relationship, it's like, I hate that I made you love me. What number completes the saying, dress to the...
3: Nines. I don't know what that means, but dress to the nines.
2: Dating experts say vague plans, unread texts, and excuses could be warning signs that someone's about to ghost you. Who is known as the friendly ghost?
3: This is Casper. He's very friendly.
2: Therapists say only children often look for close friendships that feel like sibling relationships as adults. What chess piece can move in any direction?
3: The queen, obviously.
2: A couple spent millions turning their home into a retreat for their dog, complete with a dog playground, artificial turf, and a pool their pup has all to himself. What famous animated duck billionaire regularly swims through his fortune?
3: It's not factually accurate that you can jump off a diving board and splash into coins. Don't try it, kids. You will probably die. Scrooge McDuck.
2: Okay, so Leslie, you got 2 out of 5 correct?
5: Yes.
2: And Gurdeep, you got 4 out of 5 correct.
3: Oh, I missed the first one, didn't I?
2: Yes, you actually both missed the first one. It's Homer.
3: Oh.
2: Homer is the Greek poet. Yes. In the end, you didn't beat Gurdeep. You know what that means.
5: That's okay. Beat
3: Gurdeep. Leslie, you were so much fun. We will anxiously await pipe cleaner Pooja in the mail.
5: Okay. Sounds good. Thank you so much.
2: Thanks, Leslie. And just a reminder.
5: You guys have a great day.
2: You too. And just a reminder, we play every day at this time for $100 of Gurdeep's money.

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2: I don't know about you, but I'm looking forward to that Jays game this afternoon. The rubber match.
3: Oh, look at you learning sports terms. Yes, the series is tied at one. Today's the rubber match. I'm just glad it's a game we can watch because West Coast games have been starting so late. This one's at 3 o'clock. Jays Athletics, you have to win today to take the series. We should have swept this series, but we'll settle for 2 out of 3. We're a game back of Cleveland for that final wild card spot.
2: Go, Jays, go. Also coming up, we have Michelle Butterly in. She, of course, will have your 9 o'clock keyword for the cash call.
3: That's right, and she kicks off your no-repeat guarantee. Have a great Wednesday. Hopefully you brought the umbrellas. We'll see you back tomorrow.
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15: With CHI Traffic, I'm Eva Fragiscados. On the East 401, still busy as you make your way from Mississauga Road on and off towards Keele Express and Collectors. Westbound 401 slow out of Durham Region, again through the center of the city. And then if you're using that northbound Don Valley Parkway, busy Don Mills to York Mills. South 404 DVP also jammed up. Finch right down to Richmond. Eastbound QEW, it's busy with volume. All problems have cleared. And East Gardner, that's jammed up 427 right through to Jarvis.

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Butterly. Hi. How are you doing this morning? So do you, like, look at fashion rules in your life and follow them at all? Like, at all, at all? Because, you know, I mean, for the longest time it was, oh, well, you can't wear, like, white jeans or white pants after Labor Day. It was like, what are you talking about? Of course you can, right? You're going ahead. I mean, would I wear them today on a rainy day? No, because in my mind, I'm like, if it's raining, I don't wear white pants because my mother has me convinced that I

orange on it. Kind of looks like a, it could be also be like carried to the beach, that sort of thing. I'm like, well, I can't have that into September. So I guess I fall for some of the fashion faux pas after Labor Day things and not others. I'm going to do a purse change this weekend. Do you do that too with all the seasons? Have like a purse that is a go-to for that season? 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
2: 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That gets you into win your share of

Michelle Butterly. Hi, good morning. So it's happening at 1 o'clock this afternoon, our time. It's the Apple event. So if you have lots of Apple products and you're like, what? They've got new things happening? Yes. Not only is the CEO new as of September 1st, it's no longer Tim Cook. It's now John Ternus. And so he will be the one making all the announcements today. Apparently there's a new iWatch coming. There'll be some other operating systems they'll be talking about for sure. But the one that people are like, is this really happening? Is a new foldable iPhone. Yes, I know, like Samsung and other people have had it before, but I mean, this would be brand new to like Apple. So if you're in the Apple universe and you're like, a foldable phone, what's that about? Well, we're about to find out, but at 1 o'clock this afternoon. Apparently, though, it's going to be really pricey. So what I'm seeing online is like $2,000 US. So what, 2,800 to 3,000 Canadian dollars? Yikes. Oh, wait, is that before the tariffs? See what I'm saying? 98.1 CHS.

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2: 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With Pujinger Deep tomorrow morning. 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

there's been something canceled. The Great Outdoors Comedy Festival that was going to be headlined by people like John Mulaney, it has been postponed. It was supposed to be happening in Mississauga at Arendale Park this weekend, but they say they can't go ahead as planned. They're hoping to reschedule. If you've got tickets, they will be providing you updates. Here's Boys to Men on CHFI.

98.1 CHFI and hear more great songs like that tonight with our Feel Good 80s and 90s show with Adele starting at 7 o'clock. And she must have a Bon Jovi concert tee, maybe more than one. Good afternoon, I'm Brooksy. I feel like there are kind of two types of people right now. Those who will say, oh, it's still summer, fire up the barbecue. And then those who are decorating for fall, they've got the red and orange leaves. They're having pumpkin spice lattes. Great news for the first group. According to Weather Network, fall will be looking warmer than usual. This is all thanks to that El Nino. We will still have, you know, up and down weather, but it will be on the milder side. And it might mean winter is delayed a little bit. So as for today, oh, it is summertime. Hot, humid, chance of thunderstorms. Not like the bad storms we had last week. Yeah, but some could be passing through this afternoon. Right now, it does feel really humid. It feels like 30 degrees. 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
2: All right, here's how you can win our cash calls. 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Like Sana did this morning, she was ready. 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
3: 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Good morning. Is this Zeta Daniel?
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2: All right. 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Keyword is glue. As in, I remember one of my teachers saying, if you're ever in a jam and you need glue, mix flour and water together. And I believe I tried that and it did not work. Glue. G-L-U-E. Glue. Text the word glue and your name to 981-981. And then in the morning about 7 o'clock, if your phone rings, pick it up. You have to pick up these cash calls to win the cash.

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And you can win some easy cash in the morning playing Word Whirl. Pooja and Gurdeep are going to give you two words. You pick one. They'll both be given a whirl. And if your word comes out, you win the jackpot. So play Word Whirl again tomorrow morning just after 6 o'clock. I'm Brooksy, and a legendary film is coming back to theaters next year to mark its 50th anniversary. It's Star Wars, the original movie that was released back in 1977. And they're releasing the original theatrical movie. Over the years, it's kind of changed. And that's the movies that you can find like on streaming services or you might find on TV. Over the years, George Lucas has kind of updated it because, well, first of all, with just CGI and how special effects have changed, he's been able to change that and make things more realistic. But scenes have also been altered and sound adjusted. So that's why Star Wars fans are super excited, because the original 1977 Star Wars, that is what we will see in movie theaters in February. 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Here's Fergie.

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2: 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Multitasking, making my coffee, getting ready. I put a toast in the toaster. 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Because now, here's why. I hate wasting food, so I don't want to just throw it away and put another toast in the toaster. I'm going to try and salvage that toast. I'm going to take it into the ER, which is basically over the sink with a knife. And you start scraping the burn off. But now your sink is just raining down breadcrumbs. There's breadcrumbs everywhere. Dog's trying to get at it. It's all in your sink. And then you scrape that toast so thin. Is there any toast left? You try to put peanut butter on it. It just caves in the middle.
1: Oh my.
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2: 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So yes, I've got another keyword for you to text in this hour. 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

2K and today. Nothing happens after two. It's true. 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
2: 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Each one is a new entry. 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And remember, the keywords may also get you our $10,000 cash call on October 1st. So the keyword for this hour is ruler. 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If your phone rings, pick it up. You have to pick up the cash calls to win the cash. Good luck.

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Arden on 98.1 CHFI, and Jan Arden has announced her Christmas shows happening December 3rd and 4th at Massey Hall. Tickets are on sale this week, and these shows will be her Christmas music that she's performing, backed by her holiday orchestra. It'll sound and look amazing. And I know it seems to be early talking about this. I mean, school just started. It is 107 days until Christmas. And before you text in to ask me, no, I don't know when we're starting to play Christmas music. It will not be now because it's like feeling like 31 degrees outside. It's September. Coming up after 3 o'clock, you can win a $100 Lotto 649 gift card. 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

0: 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I'm Brooksie. And do you sometimes have trouble waking up in the morning? Because we found out that a mariachi band is a really great way to wake up. So we sent Gurdeep and a mariachi band to grade 11 student Sydney's house. Sydney's mom let us know that he has a hard time waking up in the morning, especially on the first day of school. So we made sure that he was not going to be late.
1: Hey, good morning, Sydney. 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Happy first day of school, Sydney. Are you starting at a new school? Tell me about it.
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2: All right, to win cash with our Cash Call, just text in the keywords you hear and then answer your phone in the morning. 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
4: locked.
3: Oh, hi. Yes. Hi. Good morning. Is this Zeta Daniel?
4: Yes, it is.
2: Do you know who's calling?
4: Poojan Gurdeep.
2: Oh,
3: it is Poojan Gurdeep. 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
4: Must be my lucky day.
2: It was her lucky day. She won $1,000 this morning, and you could be winning $1,000 tomorrow morning, or maybe even that $10,000 cash call on October 1st. This keyword I'm about to give you may get you both. So the keyword for this hour is sharp. As in, do you like a sharp pencil? Oh, those yellow pencils would get so dull, but you want them sharp, right? Sharp. S-H-A-R-P. Sharp. Text the word sharp and your name to 981-981. And just double check that autocorrect doesn't change this one. It is sharp. S-H-A-R-P. Get texting and then answer your phone in the morning. Good luck.

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Taylor Swift, I knew it. I knew you. On 98.1 CHFI. And Swifties are happy today as they may get to see more of Taylor. The NFL season kicks off and her hubby, Travis Kelce, is playing another season for Kansas City. And you know what? It's made a lot of daughters join their dads on the couch to watch these games. Taylor has been a huge ratings boost for the NFL. There's no denying that. And dads are loving it, having some daddy-daughter time and them getting interested in something he's interested in. So the first game today is actually a Super Bowl rematch between Seattle Seahawks and the New England Patriots. And I just wanted to mention, too, the Bare Naked Ladies will be singing O Canada at the Buffalo Bills' first home game on September 17th. It's the first time O Canada will be part of the pregame ceremony there. It's a way to acknowledge the Canadian fans that support them along with their American fans as they are, you know, right on the border there. We're still neighbors and some of us still get along. Have a great rest of your day. I'm heading out of here. Greg Burns on the way in. This is 98.1 CHFI, Toronto's perfect.

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2: 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All right, good afternoon, Toronto. 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

appropriate tune for us this afternoon as we get towards the end of your Wednesday workday. Showers continue. Going to go right through to early evening. Saying sticky and warm, though. Really sticky. What are you supposed to do with that? 24. 7:38, the sun sets. Nicer tomorrow, looking gorgeous for the weekend. And, of course, it's already Wednesday afternoon at CHFI.

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We'd love to know what you think of the music we're playing right now on CHFI. 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Music coming up, by the way, Celine Dion, who, of course, stepping back on stage for the first time since the Olympics. Also, some Tony Braxton, and we'll check the roads and TTC. Day two of school runs after Katy Perry.

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1: With your CHFI traffic, I'm Carrie Pronskis. Eastbound on the QEW at Bronte, the HOV and left lane are blocked because of a collision. So traffic is at a crawl on the Toronto-bound QEW from Walker's Line to Bronte. And on city streets, northbound Yonge approaching Steeles, only one lane is getting through.

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0: 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Right, this hour's keyword is think. T-H-I-N-K. 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

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Big day for Apple fans today. The new iPhone Duo has been unveiled. Comes out towards the end of October. It's going to be the most expensive iPhone ever. It's foldable. So the 5.4-inch screen opens out to become a 7.6-inch screen, folds out like a book, and can be used alongside the new Apple Pencil. So what we've got there is a £2,000 book and pencil. I think we've reinvented stationery today. I'm still getting one, obviously. All right, let's get you towards the end of your workday for Wednesday. Brittany on CHFI.

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3: Hello, good afternoon. Look at that, it's gone 5 o'clock. Heading to Wednesday evening already. Loving a short week. And another Cash Call Keywords, which gets you in the draw for $1,000 tomorrow and 3 weeks tomorrow. Another guaranteed 10K payout. Right now, love this song from Charlie Puth.

98.1 CHFI. How are you today? It's Greg Burns here. Had to look in my junk mail today. I haven't done that for ages. I always forget about the junk mail until you're really waiting for something. You think, I'd better check it. I get a bit nervous. You know, if you've not looked in your junk for a while, you get a bit anxious. It feels a bit like meeting up with an ex. You think, oh, I don't know if this is a good idea. There might be stuff here I don't want to know. There might be stuff that should be left in the past. There's never stuff. It's never worth looking, I think. It is exactly like meeting up with an ex. Right, tunes coming up, including Kenny Loggins, and this is a great R&B 90s memory from Boys to Men, CHFI.

CHFI Toronto. We do have a rainy afternoon. Still very warm and sticky, though, making things a little bit awkward. Rain will continue through early evening. Should be okay later. Looking okay tomorrow. Looking lovely for the weekend. And, of course, tomorrow sees the start of TIFF. The stars start to arrive. All eyes on the city over the coming days. Of course, that does also mean road closures. Just some advance notice could be affecting journeys into work tomorrow. From 5 a.m. tomorrow through till Monday, September 14, you've got closures including King Street, Lakeshore, streetcars going to be affected. King Street stops between Spadina and York will not be served. Worth noting down and planning, replanning your journeys from tomorrow. We'll find out how things are looking tonight, by the way, next. After this, from Natasha Bedingfield, Unwritten is at CHFI.

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20: With your CHFI traffic, I'm Carrie Pronskis. Eastbound on the 401, east of Kiel in the express, the left lane is blocked because of a collision, and you have heavy delays on the eastbound 401. It's backed up from the 410 to Kennedy, alternating express and collectors. On city streets in Brampton, southbound Bramalea is closed approaching Steeles at Avondale, and that's for a collision investigation. 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

Spice Girls fan, I'm sure you're more than aware that this year's 30 years since they first started bringing out music. So lots of fans were thinking, could this finally be the full reunion year? And now here we are, September, nothing. However, the Spice Girls have been putting out some teasers on their social media. I didn't even know Spice Girls as a group still had social media. Turns out they do. Turns out tomorrow, 9 a.m. our time, there will be a Spice Girls announcement. Could this be it? I tell you, there could be a way of getting advance notice on this, because Mel C is actually in town tonight, doing a gig in Toronto tonight. Let's play Say You'll Be There next after Virginia to Vegas at CHFI Toronto.

0: if you're heading to Mel C at Phoenix on Sherbourne tonight. Enjoy. And don't forget that Spice Girls announcement, 9 a.m. our time tomorrow.
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heading towards Wednesday evening, live across Toronto at CHFI. Easing us into the new school year. Hope it's gone okay again today. Hope they've returned back with all the stuff they're supposed to for 2 days in a row at least. They haven't lost their new massive water bottle that you bought them. Find out how the school run is looking tonight. Of course, we do have some showers, some heavy in places. There were reports of some possible thunderstorms. Not looking like that is happening. Everything you need to know on the roads and TTC next after this 80s classic. Starship is at CHFI.

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20: With your CHFI traffic, I'm Carrie Pronskis. Toronto bound on the QEW just before North Shore. The right lane is blocked because of a stalled truck. So it's busy on the Toronto bound QEW as you head over the Burlington Skyway. On city streets, there's a closure in Brampton. Southbound Bramalee is shut down, approaching Steeles at Avondale. And that's for a collision investigation. 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

CHFI Toronto. It's Greg Burns here. Big moment for Celine Dion fans. This coming weekend, she is back on stage. Full concert in Paris, where we last saw her perform, of course, at the Olympics opening ceremony. It's going to be incredible. What a performer she is. When people go, the way people talk about a Celine Dion gig is just amazing. The passion, because it comes from how passionate she is. She could sing anything and just hold 40,000 people. She could sing the instructions on a microwave meal and you would hang on every word. So great she's back on stage. Here's one of her classics.

on a slightly rainy Wednesday evening, live across Toronto. It's 98.1 CHFI. Greg Burns here. Right, got some Michael Jackson for you. I'd say it'd been in most people's top three Michael Jackson songs. Billie Jean coming up. Plus some 2K NSYNC. We'd love to know, by the way, what you're thinking of the music we're playing right now on CHFI. Your opinion is all that matters. Of course, tell us what you'd want to hear more of. Tell us what you want to hear less of. And you could win a share of $1,000 by doing that. 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
20: With your CHFI traffic, I'm Carrie Prunskis. Eastbound on the 401 east of Kiel in the Express, the left lane is blocked, and this is due to a collision. And it's a busy drive on the eastbound 401. Delays from south of Pearson into Scarborough, alternating Express and collectors. And watch out for a stalled vehicle on the eastbound QEW at 3rd Line. It's blocking the left lane. This year's Canadian Cancer Society CIBC Run for the Cure takes place on Sunday, October 4th. 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

98.1 CHFI, Wednesday evening. 3 weeks tomorrow till October. 3 weeks. Make the most of those outdoor pools if you're near one. Not long now till the pumpkin's going to start appearing. The Halloween stuff will be out. But here's the good news. I don't want the October thing to sound like a threat. Let's stay on the positive. 3 weeks tomorrow, you could be 10 grand richer because we give away another guaranteed 10K payout on the cash calls, another $1,000 for you tomorrow. And don't forget, if you're already on that list of cash call winners, there's no reason why you can't get on again. We invite you to take part as often as you like. The more times you enter, the more chances you have of winning, of course. But keep going, even if you've won. Another 10K and another grand tomorrow, and another keyword still to come this hour. I'll play you Bryan Adams next after the amazing Adele at CHFI.

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0: 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Do you remember a band called All For One? Had that great R&B tune, I Swear. 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
0: All right, it's Greg Burns here. Let's give you another Cash Call keyword that tomorrow will get you in that draw for $1,000. 3 weeks tomorrow, somebody will definitely 100% get a 10 grand payout as we start October. Another 10K payout October 1st. 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

is looking a little bit rainy still tonight. It should be dying out. Warm and sticky, though. Currently at 25. Our sun will set tonight at 7:38. Outlook for tomorrow should be drying up. Highs are 24. The sun will be back for the weekend. Looking lovely again for the weekend. All right, find out how the roads and TTC are looking. And, of course, we get closer to the feel-good 80s and 90s. Tonight, 7 o'clock at CHFI. 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
4: With your CHFI traffic, I'm Carrie Pronskis. Two problems on the northbound DVP 404. North of Eglinton, the ramp lane is blocked because of a stalled truck. And there's another stalled vehicle north of Major McKenzie. That's on the left shoulder, but causing a delay. Now, it's busy up the northbound DVP from Bloor to York Mills. And then a heavy backup northbound 404 as you approach Steeles to north of Major Mac. Needing an oil change or maintenance check? Drop into Mr. Lube Plus Tires. No appointment needed. Before you hit the road this summer, Mr. Lube Plus Tires, celebrating 50 years.
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2: What's up, Toronto? 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It is Wednesday night already. Gotta love short work weeks. Coming up this hour inside the Feel Good 80s and 90s show, we will hear from the Backstreet Boys, Spice Girls, Police, just to name a few. 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
1: What's going on, Toronto? I'm Adele. As you know, the 51st Toronto International Film Festival kicks off tomorrow. 800 guests are expected, and some pretty big names like Penelope Cruz, Seth Rogen, and of course, King Street will be closed between Spadina Avenue and University Ave from 5 a.m. tomorrow morning until 5 a.m. on Monday. And then, of course, TTC streetcars will also be diverted. So you know the deal. Just give yourself extra time if you're driving. 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
2: Do you ever look at your bank account balance and go, okay, like I could use some extra money because there's some things that I would really love to do. 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Hey, what's up? I'm Adele. Are you ready to do this? Okay, I am about to give you a unique keyword. Once you have that unique keyword, text it along with your name to 981-981. Once you do that, you will automatically be entered into two draws. Tomorrow morning with Pooja and Gurdeep, where you could win $1,000. And then at the beginning of October, we will be giving away $10,000. So what does it sound like to win the cash call?
3: I feel like everyone's in their routine now, so people are...
4: Hello?
3: Oh, hi. Yes. Hi. Good morning. Is this Zeta Daniel?
4: Yes, it is.
5: Do you know who's calling?
4: Pooja and Gurdeep.
5: Oh.
3: It is Pooja and Gurdeep. 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
4: Must be my lucky day.
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4: Yes, I do.
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2: That could be you tomorrow morning. Text the unique keyword JUMP, J-U-M-P, to 981-981 right now. JUMP, J-U-M-P. And then stay by your phone tomorrow morning. Pooja and Gurdeep could be calling you.

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1: Let me ask you a question. When you're chatting with a friend that you don't talk with on the regular, maybe over text or in person, like the conversation's wrapping up and you wrap it up with, we should get together soon. 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
1: 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Acquaintance. 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
1: Do you feel the energy in the city? It is so exciting. TIFF kicks off tomorrow. A lot to look forward to. How's it going? I'm Adele. Coming up inside the Feel Good 80s and 90s show this hour, we will hear from All For One, some Corey Hart, Ricky Martin. But first, Billy Joel. And

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We all know that Mutt Lange did Shania Twain dirty. There's no doubt about that. But wow, he's such an incredible producer. You know, he was the one that said to Foreigner, you need a big choir at the end of the song. That's when he brought in the New Jersey Mass Choir. Gotta take